0: Thank you all so much. God bless you.
1: J-Mo, Warren Haynes, Derek Trucks, Trucking Along, Mark Quinones, O'Teal Burbage, and all together, they are the Allman Brothers Band at the New Orleans Jazz and Heritage Festival. Yet and still, the best band in the land. Yet and still. Thank you all very much. This has been a magical, blessed, wonderful weekend. Woo! Aren't we glad it's only the first one? Y'all have a great night. Have a great little short Monday, Tuesday, Wednesday. Aretha Franklin, Van Morrison, Pearl Jam, Widespread Panic, Jeff Beck, Elvis Costello. Take your pick. Come on back.
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3: 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There's been a slaughter here. Don't stop to speak or look around. Your gloves and fan are on the ground. We're getting out of town. We're going on the run. And you're the one I want to come.

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1: 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I want you to put your hands together like that. Come on. Ooh. Yeah, you feel it. That's when you gotta ooh.

0: 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If you're enjoying our totally free range of radio channels with all genres of music covered, then tell your friends. Just share us on your Facebook wall now and spread the word about 1.FM. 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
1: 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Download

0: And that was one from that no doubt you've heard before. Now, what happened to us was that we had 2 years suspended practice, you might say. You probably know about that we didn't tour for 2 years. This is our first time round for that length of time. What we've done is we've had a look at the... what we've done is we've had a look at some of the stuff that we didn't consider we could do on stage before, and we're going to have a go at it this time round. This is one of the tracks from... This is about the first love, the one that...
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Victor Frankenstein.

Kwaya, Wadomo, Wabuye, Wabava, Wabe, Wine, Yehai. I win a limb and atamu, Waya, Navia, Nadami, a radio program at ye, Notche the Rock. A Notche the Rock in a is my only favorite. 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
0: Valdoiris.
2: I think about that all the time. I don't think it's our purpose to understand. Except one thing. We're soldiers. We have to know what we're fighting for. I'm not fighting so some man or woman I barely know can sit on a throne made of swords.
0: So what are you fighting for?
2: Life. Death is the enemy. The first enemy and the last.
0: But we all die.
2: The enemy always wins. And we still need to fight him. That's all I know. You and I won't find much joy while we're here. But we can keep others alive. We can defend those who can't defend themselves.
0: I am the shield that guards the realms of men.
2: Maybe we don't need to understand any more than that. Maybe that's enough.
0: Aye. Maybe that's enough.

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1: Baby, I hope you don't think that...

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1: I didn't believe it either.
0: He's quicker than most normal human beings, and sometimes I forget. It's very quick. Don't want to play Mumbly Peg with him, he'll steal your leg.
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0: Lusaka and the Hellions. Isma and the Hellions. 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Depending on how you want to put it. You want one more number? You're going to get it. By the way, let's hear you, folks. 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
1: Invasión Rockabilly se despide.
2: I thought I heard the captain say, pay me my money down. Tomorrow is I say.

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The body of his mother rotting in the summer ground, he fled the town, went down south and crossed the border, left the chaos and disorder back there over his shoulder. 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The ceremony is about to begin.

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Your dreams have now been fulfilled. Let's get up and let's get ill. Let's get up and let's get ill. Let's get up and let's get ill. Your dreams have now been fulfilled. Let's get up and let's get ill. Let's get up and let's get ill. Let's get up and let's get ill. Your dreams have now been fulfilled. Let's get up and let's get ill. Let's get up and let's get ill. Let's get up and let's get ill. Your dreams have now been fulfilled. Let's get up and let's get ill. Let's get up and let's get ill. Let's get up and let's get ill. Your dreams have now been fulfilled. Let's get up and let's get ill. Let's get up and let's get ill. Let's get up and let's get ill. Your dreams have now been fulfilled. Let's get up and let's get ill. Let's get up and let's get ill. Let's get up.

0: have a dream.
1: 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We're gonna clear the path through.